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1: I'm Casper. Hope you had a great weekend. Love to hear all about it. And also would love to know what you want to hear tonight as you're listening. 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That's our TalkBack mic. And record your message. Let me know.

0: 104.1. I'm Casper. Thank you for making us a part of your Sunday night. So, a hypothetical situation to run by you here. Let's say at work, you have a cup you use for coffee. It's your coffee cup. You use it day in and day out. You wash it, but then a coworker ends up using it. Are you okay with that? As long as they wash it after they use it, would you be okay? Yes or no? Cassidy, you have a strong opinion about this. It's a no, right?
1: Ew, for one. Why are you using my coffee cup? No. I don't know how well you wash things, so no. Ew.
0: Okay, so it's a hard no from Cassidy. What about you? 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I want your take on this. 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Play it back. Coming up.
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1: Trevor, thank you for listening tonight. 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
2: My coffee cup has my name on it. 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
1: Yeah, right. 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Come on.

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Tomorrow morning, we are back from our little vacation. To kick off your week, we're going to do a pop-up dance party on a Monday at 7 a.m. It'll put you in a great mood after a long weekend.

104.1, number one for New Country. And if you had to narrow it down to one thing, what would you say is the most annoying thing that someone does when they're a passenger in the car with you? There's an actual study that was done on this, a survey. I'm going to run the answers by you and see if your answer is on the list. Coming up.

0: for New Country, Q104.1. I'm Casper. Thank you for making us a part of your weekend. And what do you think the most annoying things are that passengers do in cars? You know, there's some unwritten rules for being a good passenger when someone else is behind the wheel. And a new survey reveals drivers' top pet peeves for passengers. So let me give you the top three. Number three, complaining. Number two, blocking the mirrors. And then number one, reaching for the invisible brake. Which sometimes, you know, it's hard to not do that. Where's when someone in the passenger side warns you that people are breaking up ahead? Because my wife does that all the time. And it drives me crazy. I know I'm not alone. And you know, she admits she does it too. She likes to look out the side of the window now. Like, she won't even look anymore. Because she's like, I'm afraid I'm just going to start saying that people are breaking ahead. Oh, watch out. And I know they're breaking. That's got to be on there. If you want to add to this list, let me know on the free iHeart app right now. Tap the red talkback mic and record your answer. We'd love to hear from you.
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0: And for adults with type 2 diabetes and known heart disease, Jardiance can lower the risk of cardiovascular death too. 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

number one for new country, Q104.1. And when it comes to $1,000 and you winning it, I'm pretty sure you know exactly what you're going to do with that money, right? Yeah. So it's back a week from tomorrow, the return of the cash contest. 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Your first shot to win that money coming up a week from tomorrow. 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

T104.1. I'm Casper, and we will see you at Tim McGraw in Charlotte August 14th. 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

0: 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I'll play it for you next.
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0: 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I'm Casper. Appreciate you having us on tonight. So a new study says 3 out of 4 people will sleep at night with their door open, which we always keep ours shut. It's a safety concern. You're supposed to keep it shut. And also, our middle daughter, who's 12, when she gets ready for school in the morning, she wakes up at like 5:30. She wakes up way earlier than she needs to be up and makes a lot of noise. So my wife and I are like, yeah, let's just keep the door shut. Let Natalie get ready. What about you? Do you sleep with the door open or shut at night? Going to start with you, Emily.
1: So I sleep with my door closed for fire safety, yeah, which makes me sound like a nerd. But honestly, it's the safest way, because if, God forbid, a fire broke out, you're safe. So I recommend it to everyone.
0: Yeah, that's a good point, too. Like I said, the fire issue right there is another reason to keep it shut. But a new study says that the majority of people are sleeping with it open. So I want to see where you stand here. Do you sleep with the door open or shut at night? More of your answers coming up. When it-

0: Q104.1. And we're talking about if when you sleep at night, you keep the door open or shut. Shane, how about you?
1: Like open, but just almost closed. You know, like not like all the way closed.
0: Okay, so the door is ajar then. All right, so Shane's kind of in the middle here. What about you? Open or shut when you're sleeping? Your door. More of your answers coming up.

Q104.1. Tomorrow morning, we are back from our little vacation. To kick off your week, we're going to do a pop-up dance party on a Monday at 7 a.m. It'll put you in a great mood after a long weekend. 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

0: one. I'm Casper. Jason, thank you for listening tonight. We're finding out if you sleep with your door open or shut at night. What do you do?
1: I am definitely a person who sleeps with the door closed at night. I got to be safe. It's number one. It stops fires. It prevents and saves lives.
0: Again, such a great point there. So if you're a sleep with the door open person, you might want to reconsider tonight. Just saying.

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1: I'm Casper. Appreciate you having us on. So a new warning from the TSA, a new airport security risk here. They say think twice before plugging your phone into one of those free USB ports at the airport because the TSA is warning travelers about a sneaky cyber threat called juice jacking. It's where hackers use public charging stations to install malware or steal your data. Instead, they recommend using your own TSA-approved power bank to stay safe while you charge. And I see that public Wi-Fi, even digital pickpocketing, are also on the threat list, with crooks using scanners to lift card info without you even noticing. So next time you travel, pack your charger and maybe a little extra paranoia, and your personal data will thank you for it.

0: 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Well, the cash contest is coming back with multiple chances every weekday to win $1,000. It starts up again a week from tomorrow.
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4: 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Boston is a song I wrote when I was waiting on a guy who was picking me up. I couldn't stop thinking about him, and this is what I was feeling while I was waiting for him. Here's my song, Boston. On a

0: 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Casper, thank you for having us on tonight. Gary, you were saying there's an expression that you hear people saying all the time. You're tired of hearing. What is it now?
1: It goes without saying.
0: Oh, right. Yeah, for me, it would be to each his own. I say that way too much. I'm guilty of that. Tired of that. What about you? What's an expression that you're tired of hearing? I'm going to get a bunch of these on the show tonight. So call me with yours or let me know on the free iHeart app. Hit the red talk back mic.

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1: I'm Casper. Thank you for making us a part of your Sunday night. So we're talking about an expression you hear all the time that you're kind of sick of. You're tired of this expression. You want it gone. Haley, what's it for you?
2: Oh, that's a good question. Yeah. I mean, maybe like, and I don't think I hear people saying this anymore, but YOLO is like a little cringy now.
1: Yeah, YOLO kind of went away. You heard that all the time. Like, what, like 3 years ago, 2 years ago? Yeah, YOLO's gone. That's a good one, though. People are still saying it. They should stop. What about you? An expression that you're tired of hearing. You want it gone. Call me and let me know, or tell me with the free iHeartRadio app as you listen. Tap the red microphone, the talkback mic, to leave your message.
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1: I'm Casper, and we're finding out what expression you are sick and tired of hearing. 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
1: Okay, so hey, if you know Maggie, you might not want to say that you have a lot on your plate. 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
1: Tomorrow morning, we are back from our little vacation. 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
1: Yeah, I know tomorrow's Monday. I'm dreading it too. Why are we Americans so bad at mornings, especially Monday mornings? There's a new study about this. I'm going to run it down for you and see if you could relate.

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1: I'm Casper. Appreciate you having us on. So why are we Americans so bad at mornings? A new study looked into this because a lot of us struggle to get up every day, so much so that 38% of Americans do say that they are bad at mornings. People get out of bed later than planned 8 times a month on average, but for 10% of people, it's more like 20 times a month or more. That means these people have to rush through their morning routine and will have to skip eating breakfast. 41% say they've done that. Showering, 16%. And worst of all, 11% say they have to skip brushing their teeth. That is something you probably don't want to do for the sake of, well, of course, your health of your teeth and the people around you at work, because they don't want to smell that bad breath. And they won't forget it either. So take the 2 minutes. Brush your teeth in the morning. Come on, people. Liberty.

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1: 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Yeah. So it's back a week from tomorrow, the Return of the Cash contest. 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

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I'm Casper. 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Let us know she made us her number one preset on the iHeart app. Thank you for that, Amber. Thank you for listening. Got your song playing right now. Let me know what you want to hear, too, with the iHeart app Talkback mic, and I'll play your song next.

0: Q104.1, number one for new country. I'm Casper. Thank you for making us a part of your Sunday night. So, Hannah, there's something your significant other's doing that's kind of driving you crazy. What is it now?
1: Okay, I don't know if this is weird or if it's just annoying to me, but my husband always eats sunflower seeds while he's driving. And instead of, like, I don't know, spitting them out or putting them in, like, a bag to throw away, he puts them in these mason jars and he saves them. Like, what? He saves them for years. I have tons of jars of sunflower seeds around my house, eaten sunflower seeds.
0: Yeah, that's kind of weird. My wife would never let that go. I'm sure I'm not alone. That definitely is weird. Can anyone top that as far as weirdness goes? What's the weird thing that your significant other is doing? And can you top what Hannah's husband's doing? I doubt it, but we're going to find out. Your answer is coming up.
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1: And the weekend's not done yet, but if you want to hear to keep this Sunday night going, let me know now on the free iHeartRadio app. As you listen, just tap that red microphone, the talkback mic, and let me know what you want on. Maggie checked in for this one, and I'll get your song on next.

0: number one for New Country, Q104.1. It's the Casper Show. Thank you for listening. Tonight, we're talking about what's relevant to you. Just kind of picking your brain here, seeing what's on your mind tonight. Mary, how about you?
1: Okay, so maybe, like, this makes me an old lady in a young lady body, but I've been really into crocheting lately, and it's just something I can, like, mindlessly do while I'm, like, watching TV, have my hands moving, but, like, not be scrolling, doom-scrolling through social media while I'm trying to watch a movie.
0: I did not have that on my bingo list for what's relevant to you right now, the fact that you're crocheting, and you're putting your phone down to crochet, so I'm mind blown over here. That's actually very cool. Very admirable. I won't be crocheting anytime soon here, but I'm inspired by that. The whole putting the phone down and the stopping of the doom scrolling to crochet. Love it. Keep the answers coming. Love to know what's relevant to you, what's on your mind here. Hit me up on the free talkback mic on the free iHeartRadio app. Hit that red talkback mic and leave your message. I'll play it back. Coming up. America.

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And there's so many things you can do with $1,000 in the summertime, from paying off your vacation you just went on, or maybe going on vacation if you haven't gone yet, paying bills off, gas, clothes, your mortgage, your rent, the list goes on and on. Well, the cash contest is coming back with multiple chances every weekday to win $1,000. It starts up again a week from tomorrow.

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How about with some good news? I got something to share with you coming up in two songs. Hang tight.

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New Country Q104.1. So I got a topic I want to discuss with y'all next hour. I want to hear from you on this. The next 250 years of America, how do you see this going? What would you say is a good vision for the next 250 years of America? What should we believe? What should we do? 866-607-8383. We'll talk next hour. My name

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1: This is Bonnie. I'm calling from the Northwest, Portland, Oregon. I like your show, and I really enjoy it 5 nights a week. Have a great night. Bye.

0: 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Ann Hudson is coming up next with all the latest from Nashville. 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
1: Dang, Granger, I hope Clint Black's okay to cancel a show. I'll explain. Coming up in your Nashville news next.

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Number one for New Country, Q104.1. So I've been asking this question, a little bit complicated of a question, but we're going to talk about this in two songs. So I want you to call me as we celebrate the 250th birthday of America. What would be your dream for the next 250 years? If you could write down a dream for America, something we should believe in, something we should be trending toward, what would that be? How would you say that? 866-607-8383.

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Q104.1, number one for new country. Continuing this conversation, a little bit of a deep one. How do you see the next 250 years going for America? We just celebrated our 250th anniversary. How do you see the next 250 going? In what way do you think we should go? 866-607-8383.

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1: 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I'm up this morning headed to work. 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

104.1, number one for new country. Okay, looking for a phone call here from you. How do you see the next 250 years going for America? 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How do you want us to start trending? 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

104.1, number one for new country. So I brought this up last hour. It's a little bit complicated, and I recognize that. And I think it's worth it every once in a while to go a little bit deeper on these questions. So I want you to call me. We just celebrated 250 years of America. Just had the birthday. How do you see the next 250 going? And what direction would you want it to go? What should we believe more of? What should we do more of? 866-607-8383. Hey, it's not a

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1: Hey, Granger. Listening to you here from Louisville, Kentucky. About to head out of town with my college buddies on our 25th annual golf trip. Having an 8-hour trip up to Michigan. Just wanted to let you know we got you on. Keep up the great work, buddy.
0: You guys have a great time, man. Thank you for listening to After Midnight. I can't.

0: 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Dan Hudson is about to jump on and share some Nashville news with us. And what do you have lined up?
1: Oh my gosh, Granger, you know Alan Jackson played his final show last week. Well, wait till you hear the impact that one show had. I got that story coming up in your Nashville news next.

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2: 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And Granger Smith is the voice that keeps the night going strong. 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

Q104.1, number one for new country. We're going to talk about this in two songs, but the topic of the hour is, what's your favorite national park? 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

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Yo, I wanted to take a minute and tell you just how much I appreciate you being a part of the third shift. 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
8: Monday, early risers, welcome to After Midnight with me, Granger Smith, your host. Hey, I've got some good news to kick your Monday off with, plus some Nashville news. Doesn't necessarily have to be good, but it's news about your favorite stars out there in Nashville and what they're up to. Ann Hudson's got you covered on that. Hey, I'm glad you're here. Thank you for making this America's favorite radio

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2: 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Not everyone sleeps at night. Some of us think, some of us drive, some of us pray. Granger's with you through it all. Thanks for being a part of the After Midnight family.

104.1, number one for new country. Brought this up last hour. What's your favorite national park? 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
1: Hey, Granger. Just wanted to call this morning, tell you how much I appreciate you. Listen to you every morning. Appreciate how positive you are. Give me a great start to my morning. Thank you, brother. Have a blessed day.
0: Well, thanks for the encouragement, brother. I appreciate the call. Blame it all.

0: 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Ann Hudson is coming up next with all the latest from Nashville. 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
1: Dang, Granger, I hope Clint Black's okay to cancel a show. I'll explain. Coming up in your Nashville news.

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8: One final hour of Mondays After Midnight starts right now. Welcome, y'all. Granger Smith here, your host. I'm going to talk about some things that went down on this day in history coming up, plus some Nashville news with Ann Hudson, stories about your favorite stars out there in Nashville. Good morning. I'm glad you're here. We're still after midnight.

104.1, number one for new country. Have you ever wondered why we call a dollar a dollar? Well, it's part of today's history. I'll share that plus some other things coming up in two songs.

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Hey, Granger here on After Midnight. The third shift is rolling here as we kick off the week. Wherever you are, whatever you're doing, just know that we're here and glad to be keeping you company. 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
1: Hey, this is Valerie from Las Vegas, Nevada, listening to you. Thank you.
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0: 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Ann Hudson is about to jump on and share some Nashville news with us. Ann, what do you have lined up?
1: Oh my gosh, Granger, you know Alan Jackson played his final show last week. Well, wait till you hear the impact that one show had. I got that story coming up in your Nashville news next. Summer.

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3: 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I'd ask,

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1: Yeah. 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
1: Hey guys, it's iHeart Country on The Verge artist Stella Lefty. Boston is a song I wrote when I was waiting on a guy who was picking me up. I couldn't stop thinking about him, and this is what I was feeling while I was waiting for him. Here's my song, Boston. On a

love you anymore. Thank you for hanging out with Q104.1 while you're working today. It's Angie Ward with a little Carolina country. You know Chris Lane grew up in Kernersville, right? Here he is with big plans.

0: Klein K-Vet. I did see photos of Joe Don Rooney in New York City. So I think he was on the guest list for Taylor and Travis. You know, she was on the road with Rascal Flatts early in her career. We did see Tim and Faith on the guest list. Gwen Stefani and Blake Shelton. Who else did I? Oh, well, of course, Little Big Town, Sugarland, Kelsey Ballerini, Maren Morris, the Chicks were there. Miranda Lambert was there. I even saw photos of Kane Brown leaving the wedding, but not Caitlin. So I'm trying to figure out how he got away to go to Taylor Swift's wedding without his wife. Or maybe she just was back at the wedding like, you go back to the hotel. I'm having fun with Taylor. I don't know. I cannot wait to see the whole thing unfurl on Disney Plus, because you know that they filmed it for Disney Plus. They had to, right?
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0: Ward, thank you for hanging out with Q104.1 today. Oh my goodness, I hope you had a great holiday weekend. We are sharing our fourth fails. 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
1: My friend's husband used her grandmother's antique vase to launch bottle rockets.
0: Oh, no.
1: She had literally just gotten out of her mouth, "Don't break it," when we heard it shatter. Tink.
0: I know. I was actually at a friend's house in Kernersville many, many years ago. The same exact thing happened. His wife was like, "You better not break that vase." And then the next thing we heard was tink. Because when he lit the fireworks, it shattered the glass. I don't even remember what happened after that. I think he slept on the couch.

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0: Angie Ward. Thank you for hanging out with Q104.1 while you're working today. 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
1: My uncle's dog grabbed a lit Roman candle and took off running around the yard while it was spewing balls of fire everywhere.
0: Oh, no.
1: We couldn't catch him.
0: I can imagine.
1: Luckily, it didn't catch anything on fire.
0: I'm so glad. I hope the dog's okay, too. That's scary.
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Q104.1. Thank you so much for hanging out with us while you're working today in Tanglewood. 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

Q104.1 tomorrow morning at 7 a.m. I'll talk to John Stamos. We'll talk Full House, how it started and ended, working with the Olsen twins, Bob Saget, John Stamos tomorrow morning on the Bobby Bones Show.

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0: It's Q104.1, number one for new country. Well, if you're listening to me right now, you survived the 4th of July, but did you have any 4th of July fireworks fails? We're getting a lot on the talkback mic on the iHeartRadio app. This is quite possibly one of my all-time 4th of July fireworks fails.
1: So we had one of those big inflatable Uncle Sam's in our front yard.
0: Yeah.
1: And somehow one of the fireworks went straight through it and caught on fire. We had to call the fire department.
0: No.
1: And we have this great family photo from that year where it's us and the firefighter standing in our front yard with this deflated Uncle Sam. It was awful, but hilarious.
0: I know. I hope it was your Christmas card.

Taylor. I knew it. I knew you. She had her fairy tale wedding. I can't wait to see it on Disney Plus because you know they filmed that thing. You know they did. Here's Cody Johnson on Q104.1.

Dan and Shay, their new one, Say So. I think that national anthem they sang at the opening Team USA soccer match during the World Cup will go down in history as one of the best ever. Here's Shaboozy

0: FIFA World Cup to end. We got to cheer on Team USA tonight. Kickoff 8 o'clock. Team USA taking on Belgium. It's a knockout round. This is a big one. It's a big one. And you've probably heard by now that Team USA feels like Ella Langley, Luke Combs, and Lainey Wilson are their good luck charms. And you may have seen the video after they won the last match. The guys were all in the locker room singing Choosing Texas at the top of their lungs. I know. So I'm hoping Ella, Luke, and Lainey decided to go to the match tonight and be there just for good luck.
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Q104.1 tomorrow morning at 7 a.m. I'll talk to John Stamos. We'll talk Full House, how it started and ended, working with the Olsen twins, Bob Saget, John Stamos tomorrow morning on the Bobby Bones Show.

0: right, we've been talking about our fourth fireworks fails today. 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
1: I burned down my mom's gardening shed.
0: No!
1: Yes, for real.
0: You burned down the she shed? 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

104.1, be sure to make us a preset on your iHeartRadio app. I'm surprised these two don't do more songs together. Caitlin Brown can sing. Here's Thank God by request. Thank you.

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I don't know if Morgan Wallen ever takes a break. It's hit after hit. His latest, Don't

Q104.1 tomorrow morning at 7 a.m. I'll talk to John Stamos. We'll talk Full House, how it started and ended, working with the Olsen Twins, Bob Saget, John Stamos tomorrow morning on the Bobby Bones Show.

0: 101.1, be sure to make us a preset on your iHeartRadio app. Johnny Wild on a Monday. Hey, if somebody sent you home from a cookout over the weekend with dessert and you've still got leftovers, congratulations, my friend. You've already won today.
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0: 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I'm Johnny. Thanks for having us on. I got new country for you.
1: Hey guys, it's iHeart Country on The Verge artist Stella Lefty. Boston is a song I wrote when I was waiting on a guy who was picking me up. I couldn't stop thinking about him, and this is what I was feeling while I was waiting for him. Here's my song, Boston. On a train.

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Oh, look at this. Two of my favorite country songs back to back, from Hardy to Kane Brown.

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Tomorrow morning at 7 a.m., I'll talk to John Stamos. We'll talk Full House, how it started and ended, working with the Olsen twins, Bob Saget. John Stamos, tomorrow morning on the Bobby Bones Show.

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We hear you loud and proud. 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
1: 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Johnny Wilde here. 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

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That would have been cute if she would have sang this. Maybe she did. We're still trying to get all the details. Here's Miss Kelsey now. Oh, am I?

Number one for new country, Q104.1. Johnny Wilde on a post 4th of July Monday. Holiday Monday, is that a thing? It is if you don't have to work, right?

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Johnny Wilde here. Carrie Underwood getting ready for another season of American Idol. Of course, Riley Green will be a head coach this year. That's going to be good stuff.

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Tomorrow morning at 7 a.m., I'll talk to John Stamos. We'll talk Full House, how it started and ended, working with the Olsen twins, Bob Saget. John Stamos, tomorrow morning on The Bobby Bones Show.

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Hey, we'll see you at Tim McGraw in Charlotte on August 14th. 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

0: 104.1, be sure to make us a preset on your iHeartRadio app. What's up? My name is Johnny Wilde. This is your friendly reminder to thank whoever invented air conditioning. Absolute game changer. By the way, how much of America has AC compared to Europe? I found this out just recently. They are only at 20%. The U.S., 90%. I actually didn't think it would be that much, but I'm glad it is. I feel sorry for the 10% that don't have it.
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0: Q104.1, number one for new country. Oh, where did the holiday weekend go? I mean, seriously, it was here and then it was not here. I hate it when that happens. Now here we are trying to plow through a Monday. We're almost done.
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Well, even though we finished up the 250K USA giveaway on Friday, that was a lot of money. Really cool contest. We're taking a short little break, and I mean short. And then we are back with more money. 9 chances every day.

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2: 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Here's my song, Boston. On a

0: 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And that was my song, Boston.
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Q104.1 tomorrow morning at 7 a.m. I'll talk to John Stamos. We'll talk Full House, how it started and ended, working with the Olsen twins, Bob Saget. 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

0: Q104.1, number one for new country. Johnny Wilde here. Hey, even if you're not on vacation, there's something about July that kind of makes everyone operate just a little slower, probably from the heat. Just remember to stay hydrated and keep cranking it up.
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My name is Johnny Wilde. You can follow me on TikTok or Instagram if you love silly, goofy videos. Oh, I got you covered there. At Johnny Wilde Radio, and that is Wilde with an E.

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0: 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Johnny Wilde, hey, the 4th of July might be over, but I think competitive sitting in lawn chairs should continue all summer. Lawn chair Olympics and gossiping? Oh, that should be the next Olympic sport.
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1: Johnny Wild here. I've got family in Colorado. They were on a Rocky Mountain low on the 4th of July weekend. All their fireworks displays were canceled.

Q104.1 tomorrow morning at 7 a.m. I'll talk to John Stamos. We'll talk Full House, how it started and ended, working with the Olsen twins, Bob Saget. John Stamos tomorrow morning on the Bobby Bones Show.

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0: darling.
1: Q104.1, number one for new country. What's up, people? It's Johnny Wild. You know my favorite summer smells? Maybe yours too. Fresh cut grass. As long as I'm not cutting it. Sunscreen. Burgers on the grill, my favorite. Summer has its own smell, and honestly, it's pretty awesome. Until you come inside, and then you can smell yourself.
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If you make it to Nashville, you got to stop by the Country Music Hall of Fame and Museum. And why wouldn't you do that? Kenny Chesney has a brand new memorabilia display. I've heard it's awesome. 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

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Tomorrow morning at 7 a.m., I'll talk to John Stamos. We'll talk Full House, how it started and ended, working with the Olsen twins, Bob Saget. John Stamos, tomorrow morning on The Bobby Bones Show.

0: 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Thanks for cranking us up and keeping it on the queue.
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0: 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Hey, it's Johnny Wilde. On a Monday, quick summer check-in after the holiday. Have you gotten a sunburn yet? Gone to a concert? Did you eat way too much at a cookout? Or realize, dang, I need some water in between this booze? If yes, you're doing summer correctly.
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0: 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All right, folks, that is it. 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
1: Thank you, DJ.
0: 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Remember, we're the United States, not the divided states. You guys behaved well and acted like you were turning 250. I'm proud of you.

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Q104.1. What's going on? It's Wayne Diente, and we'll see you at Tim McGraw in Charlotte on August 14th. We've got your tickets to all the great shows coming to Carolina. 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
1: And it is Kickstart call time. 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Who's this?
2: It's Angela.
1: All right. And you said something a second ago about Taylor Swift's wedding, and you wanted to make a comment or do a toast or whatever. Go ahead. Go ahead with whatever you had.
2: So I just want to say congrats to Taylor and Travis, because Travis, you clearly scored the ultimate touchdown with my girl Taylor. And Taylor, you did have to kiss a lot of frogs to finally find your prince. And Travis, I hope that we never have to hear a song that you and Taylor are never, ever getting back together, and that you are forever her prince. Cheers, y'all.
1: I'll tell you, that was actually pretty good. 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Good job. 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We'll do another one tomorrow right when we get in the studio. We open up the phone lines. 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

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Tomorrow morning at 7 a.m., I'll talk to John Stamos. We'll talk Full House, how it started and ended, working with the Olsen twins, Bob Saget. John Stamos, tomorrow morning on The Bobby Bones Show.

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1: And it's Wayne D. Hey, Jordan Davis is our guest. We're going to talk to him next hour, so hopefully you'll sit tight for that. In the meantime, we're less than 15 minutes away from the iHeart Country Roundup. Thomas Rhett and his family, massive week between him and his dad. We'll talk about that and more in just minutes.

0: Number one for new country, Q104.1. And we're diving into what's called the iHeart Country Roundup. It's your buddy Wayne D. And let's start with the TR family. His dad, Red Akins, celebrated just days ago by being invited to be a part of the Grand Ole Opry. He has written 36 number one songs. He spent decades in Nashville. He was surprised by John Party with the invitation to become a member just days ago. His son, already a Grand Ole Opry member. And speaking of his son, Thomas Rhett, well, TR is about to be inducted into something totally different. It's downtown Nashville. It's called the Music City Walk of Fame, right there in Music City Walk of Fame Park. He'll get a star with his name on it. There are 113. He'll be the 114th. That's coming up on Wednesday. And congrats to our girl, Miranda Lambert. She announced a brand new album coming up October 2nd. The project includes a collaboration with Chris Stapleton that's already got his fans so excited because they love them some Miranda Lambert. And shout out to Kenny Chesney. Lastly, Kenny revealed details on a brand new album coming September 25th called Silver Sands Marina. The announcement included the release of new music and has immediately become one of the most talked about upcoming projects in country music. Can't wait for some new Kenny, as he's actually taking over Vegas right now as his residency continues. That is your iHeart Country Roundup with Wayne D. and Tay.
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